0: Ladies and gentlemen.
1: Ladies and gentlemen.
2: Led Zeppelin! Thank you very much.
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0: Now, Stevie, now don't be nervous, honey, okay? I'm going to go in, and I'm going to introduce you, and then you're going to come in with your guitar, and you're going to play that nice, nice music you were telling me about. 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We'll have such a good time, so don't you be nervous, honey. 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I'm going to go now. 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That's Steve Vai. What a nice little boy.
1: I wrote this song for all my friends. When I grow up, I'm going to be a famous rock and roll guitar player.
0: Love it.

Still incoming in the view. How? 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

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But not me, baby, I'm too precious to have.

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1: Quando os fortes já não sabem o que fazer, eis que surge uma luz no fim do túnel. 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
3: 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LA's infinite repeat. How we feeling out there? How's your drive time commute? I need a saga. What's the saga? It's songs for the deaf. 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

0: that I'm the fastest in the land. 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
1: Beep, beep.
0: Oh, yeah. You say you fast. 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I got to put you down. I'll see you someday, baby, somewhere hanging around.
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0: measured 1,000 and brought me through, and the waters there were to the loins. 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
1: Diretaço!

0: Diretas!
1: Are you the guys on the beach who hate everything? 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

0: Rhythm and Blues, Soul, Pop, Rock de verdade.
1: Blues de verdade.
0: Onde você estiver, a melhor música para os ouvidos mais atentos.
1: Onde você estiver.
2: Pontiac, Michigan youth was reported dead at the scene of a head-on collision on Grand Avenue this morning. The youth was reported to be driving on the wrong side of the boulevard when he struck a delivery truck and was catapulted through the windshield of his car. The driver of the truck is reported to be uninjured. The identities of both men are being withheld by local police. County legislators today are expected to rally to the aid of striking longshoremen in hopes of ending the 9-month deadlock.

what they told ya. Now you do what they told ya. 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Now you do what they told ya. Now you're

0: Yesterday, December 7th, 1941, a date which will live in infamy.
1: E tragédias, que horrores, que crimes. É isso que Hitler e tudo que ele representa trouxe para a Europa e para o mundo.
2: Submarino alemão torpedeou e afundou um navio brasileiro.
3: O governo reconhece o estado de guerra entre o Brasil e as potências do eixo.
4: This morning,
5: esta manhã,
4: I had
5: eu tive
4: another talk,
5: mais uma conversa,
4: with the German Chancellor Herr Hitler.
5: Com o chanceler alemão Herr Hitler.
4: And here is the paper,
5: e aqui está o papel,
4: which bears
5: que traz
4: his name upon it as well as mine.
5: O nome dele juntamente com o meu.
6: Prime Minister. Prime Minister, the situation in France, is it true we're in full retreat? Is France lost?
7: The Prime Minister!
8: We should prove ourselves once more able to defend our island home, to ride out the storm of war, and to outlive the menace of tyranny. We shall go on to the end. We shall fight in France. We shall fight on the seas and oceans. We shall fight with growing confidence and growing strength in the air. We shall defend our island. We shall defend our island. Whatever the cost may be. We shall fight on the beaches. We shall fight on the landing grounds. We shall fight in the fields and in the streets. We shall fight in the hills. We shall never surrender.
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3: I'd like to introduce Led Zeppelin to you.
5: Jones.
3: On bass guitar, John Paul Jones. John Paul Jones.
5: 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This is Bonham.
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